0: baker. 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
1: This is the story of my baker.

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1: Who says I can't get stoned? 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

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Real never somebody show is fun. Come on, baby. 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This is great. Balls of fire.